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2: 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It really matters. But don't just take our word for it. Here's what just a few others had to say. Heather says, I know this radio station is an outreach program, and I thank you for reaching me as well as all the others who are listening. Sarah says, I'm so grateful for the tears of joy and encouragement that Spirit FM gives me on my way to work and the peace that it fills me up with on my way home. Lacey says, Spirit FM is imperative in my spiritual journey. Sherry says, please give to Spirit FM. I know I need their music and the support of the Spirit FM team. Becky says, Spirit FM lifts up our family every day. I'm not sure what we'd do without it. 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

0: 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It really matters. But don't just take our word for it. Here's what just a few others had to say. Heather says, I know this radio station is an outreach program, and I thank you for reaching me as well as all the others who are listening. Sarah says, I'm so grateful for the tears of joy and encouragement that Spirit FM gives me on my way to work and the peace that it fills me up with on my way home. Lacey says, Spirit FM is imperative in my spiritual journey. Sherry says, please give to Spirit FM. I know I need their music and the support of the Spirit FM team. Becky says, Spirit FM lifts up our family every day. I'm not sure what we'd do without it. 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
1: 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It really matters. But don't just take our word for it. Here's what just a few others had to say. Heather says, I know this radio station is an outreach program, and I thank you for reaching me as well as all the others who are listening. Sarah says, I'm so grateful for the tears of joy and encouragement that Spirit FM gives me on my way to work and the peace that it fills me up with on my way home. Lacey says, Spirit FM is imperative in my spiritual journey. Sherry says, please give to Spirit FM. I know I need their music and the support of the Spirit FM team. Becky says, Spirit FM lifts up our family every day. I'm not sure what we'd do without it. 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

0: 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It really matters. But don't just take our word for it. Here's what just a few others had to say. Heather says, I know this radio station is an outreach program, and I thank you for reaching me as well as all the others who are listening. Sarah says, I'm so grateful for the tears of joy and encouragement that Spirit FM gives me on my way to work and the peace that it fills me up with on my way home. Lacey says, Spirit FM is imperative in my spiritual journey. Sherry says, please give to Spirit FM. I know I need their music and the support of the Spirit FM team. Becky says, Spirit FM lifts up our family every day. I'm not sure what we'd do without it. 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

0: Good morning. It's Rise and Shine. We're Brooke and Sean here on Spirit
1: FM. Good morning. Yeah. Thank you. Got to get all of them in.
0: I know. All of them.
1: If you don't, then your day is off. Hey, today is going to be a little bit cooler in Missouri. Showers are expected this morning in northern Missouri. Cloudy later on this afternoon. A high of 78. If you live in mid-Missouri, rain off and on throughout the day with a high of only 75. And thunderstorms expected this morning in southern Missouri and then a little bit cloudy later on. High of 79. Enjoy the little bit cooler temps before we get into July.

Is it just me, or is there road construction going on in every place you travel? It's kind of funny. Hey, good morning. We're Brooke and Sean, and I get a little frustrated at that, and I don't have any reason to be. I should be thankful. I mean, for the fact that my husband works for MoDOT. No other reason, but that's job security. There's always some kind of road work that needs to be done. I do get frustrated, though, when the traffic backs up or it hinders my day. And sometimes I think, oh, look, it's almost over. 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I mean, they're working on the road in the middle of the night when I come into town sometimes. 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
1: How cool would it be as every time we saw road work ahead, we thought of Philippians 1:6. Maybe today when you're driving down the road, keep that in your mind, Philippians 1:6. And next time you see a detour or road construction ahead or a one-lane road, you'll remember that.
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0: Good morning. It's Rise and Shine. We're Brooke and Sean, and it's unusual that both of us are exhausted in the morning.
1: It's never a good time.
0: But today, both of us are exhausted because of what happened yesterday.
1: Yesterday we had a big game going on here at the station. Now, we had no intentions in playing a game, but we all discovered Jen had the game ticket to ride. I knew what the game was, but nobody else did.
0: Yeah.
1: And so we were like, well, we gotta play a quick round, you know, just to teach you guys how to play the game in case you're ever in the situation. It's a fun little game where you have the train routes across the country. There's lots of different varieties. You can look it up on the World Wide Web if you want to know more about it. But we play this game, and I think it's hilarious because it's a game of strategy. You've got Jen. You've got Amy, who's extremely competitive when it comes to games. And then there's me, and then there's Jackie, and then there's Sean. Sean took like four calls he had to take during the game because, you know, obviously we're working too, and we're talking about pop-ups while we're playing and whatnot. But the funniest thing was when we got to the end, I lost to Jen.
0: Oh, as usual. Yeah.
1: And Amy, I think, too.
0: Yeah.
1: But all I know is I beat Sean by one.
0: All I know is that I beat Jackie, and I wasn't. But I should have been paying attention to the others. The reason why we're exhausted is because the strategy that you had to use with the brain was so difficult.
1: Tell her your strategy. Just to beat Jackie.
0: Yeah, it was just to beat Jackie, and I wasn't paying attention
1: to... Not just to beat her. I was just trying to block her. That's what he spent the whole game doing. I didn't even notice it.
0: Yeah.
1: That's hilarious.
0: Well, maybe you're going to play a game today, and it'll get you exhausted, too.

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1: It is a popsicle pop-up day. We're heading to Columbia this afternoon. We're going to be in the parking lot of C2 Church from 2 to 4. Now, I've pulled up my very extensive meteorologist website here, and I've looked at the hour by hour. So 2 to 4 looks just cloudy. It doesn't look like there's going to be any rain in that time, so praise the Lord for that, and cooler temps, so it won't be super hot, but I bet you can still enjoy a free popsicle.
0: And
1: you can enter to win a pretty cool prize.
0: Yes, we're going to be giving away a whole bunch of swag from Spirit FM on the table. But on the other end of the table is this bright orange. I mean, you cannot miss it at all. Yeti cooler. It's got $1,000 in it. Not really.
1: It's Monopoly money.
0: It is. It's fake money. But somebody's going to win that Yeti cooler and $1,000 by stopping by at these pop-up events, as well as our concerts all summer long. It's just our way of saying, you know what? We love you and we want you to win too as well. You can find out more information about that pop-up and others at spiritfm.org.
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0: 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And who doesn't like leftovers?
1: I've got so much to be thankful for. Look.

0: It's time for the Morning Mind Bender. Where you guess the answer we are looking for.
1: I always look forward to a really good question in the morning. It gets my brain working and thinking. And that's what we have for you this morning here on Spirit FM. Brooke, what is that Morning Mind Bender question?
2: 36%, over a third of people have fallen asleep with this. If you think you know what it might be, you can text us at 800-606-3299. 36% of people say they've fallen asleep with this.
1: Have you ever?
2: I imagine I have. Who knows?
1: I don't ever recall a time.
2: I don't recall a time, but it wouldn't surprise me. How about I say that? <That's true. laughs> It wouldn't surprise me.
1: 36% of people have fallen asleep with this in their hand. What is that? Go ahead and text it to us.
2: Oh, you gave an extra clue. You said in your hand.
1: Oh, no.
2: Wow, feel blessed. You got a bonus clue from Sean. It's something you can hold in your hand, apparently. 36% of people have fallen asleep with this in their hand.
3: 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It really matters. 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Here's what just a few others had to say. Heather says, I know this radio station is an outreach program, and I thank you for reaching me as well as all the others who are listening. Sarah says, I'm so grateful for the tears of joy and encouragement that Spirit FM gives me on my way to work and the peace that it fills me up with on my way home. Lacey says, Spirit FM is imperative in my spiritual journey. Sherry says, please give to Spirit FM. I know I need their music and the support of the Spirit FM team. Becky says, Spirit FM lifts up our family every day. I'm not sure what we'd do without it. 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

0: You ever woken up randomly and you're like, oh, how did this end up in my hand? Hey, good morning, Rise and Shine. We're right in the middle of a mind bender on Spirit FM, and we've asked the question, 36% of people say they have fallen asleep with this. What do you think it could be? And we have so many funny guesses, Sean. I know I saw a couple of obvious ones. People said the remote.
1: Remote and a book.
0: Their phone.
1: Yep.
0: We knew those were going to
1: food and water
0: come in. I'm not sure where a bag of spaghetti makes its way into that, but you know, Hoyt, we don't ask questions.
1: Yeah, we don't ask. And Dustin, he has a really good answer. A fishing pole.
0: Yeah. Oh, if you're on the boat, you're sleeping.
1: That would be how I would fish.
0: Whoa. What happened? Something woke me up. It's the biggest fish you've ever caught.
1: Yeah, and then it went away.
0: The answer is going to make you chuckle. 36% of people say they've fallen asleep with a fork in their hand.
1: Yeah. I can see a bunch of babies, but I don't know that I don't remember.
0: I can see it being a spoon more than a fork. Because what do you eat at night when you're kind of like needing some comfort food?
1: Ice cream.
0: It's ice cream.
1: Ice cream, yeah.
0: Unless you're, maybe they're eating mac and cheese. That would be another great
1: comfort food for sure. Well, if you guessed fork, you'll get that link to the Friday drawing for you.

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0: Rise and shine. Good morning. It's Brooke and Sean here on Spirit FM, and we've got some fun things for you to do this summer.
1: We've been sharing every single day a suggestion as we talk about a summer of service. Now, this is just one more way we can live out our faith. Jesus talks about serving our community and being around each other and giving each other that little boost up sometimes. And so that's why we're taking June and July to give you a fresh idea every single day, something that you can do maybe to build up another person, maybe how you can serve your community, or even just a friend, or maybe it's yourself. Sometimes I think we are the biggest benefactor when it comes to serving someone else. We're the ones who end up being blessed by watching how other people live, and that, you know what, I need to count myself thankful or grateful. Our suggestion today is to support a small business. Maybe you know somebody who has started their business from scratch. They run a little mom and pop operation, whatever it looks like. And I don't necessarily just mean you have to go buy something from them. They might need help sorting through some stuff, or maybe decluttering a back room. Maybe they need help unloading or loading or moving something around. You can offer that.
0: Another great thing that you can do for a small business that helps them is to rate their business on Google or things like that. If you've had a good experience there, giving them a 5-star review will really, really help their business a lot. So that's a way that you can help business.
1: And
0: today,
1: you wouldn't have to leave your house for that.
0: Not
1: one.
0: Not at all.
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0: morning, ready to start the day.
1: Good morning. It's Rise and Shine. Hey, I'm Sean. This is Brooke over here. She's at dancing to that music right there. I think that's what that's called.
2: I'm a little bit better mood than it was yesterday. Have you noticed?
1: Oh, have I ever noticed? I've also noticed that the weather changed today, too, as well. Showers early, then cloudy in northern Missouri with a high of 78. Rain off and on in central Missouri with a high of 78. Southern Missouri, we're going to see thunderstorms this morning, then a bunch of clouds with a high of 79. And we're all going to hear and see that Brooke is much happier today.
2: That's how the weather is. That's how I am. Sometimes you have good days and sometimes you don't.
1: So true.

0: play.
1: Rise and shine, you are listening to Spirit FM, and we had a mind bender question earlier today that said 36% of people have fallen asleep with a fork in their hand, which is kind of amusing to us to think about. But we know that oftentimes when you're tired and you're in the middle of doing something, there's a good chance you've fallen asleep with something odd. Maybe you were right in the middle of doing something and you dozed off, or maybe in a crazy place. Maybe you have fallen asleep in a place where no one else would have ever been able to, but you were so tired, that's how it happened.
2: That happened to me one time. I had transitioned to a brand new seizure medication, and it was making me really sleepy. So I was at work taking a nap on my lunch break. But what I did is I cleared out where all the hangers were at and put in some clothes there and laid on them with a pillow, and then put the boxes around because I didn't want to be bothered. And for 3 hours, they were looking for me. They had never thought about looking in where we kept all of the hangers.
1: Now, as a mom, we get on to kids for sleeping inside the racks, but here you are doing that. Or, you know, when our kids hide in there. I get so mad at my kids when they do that because I don't know where they are. But
2: side journey, that's the best place to hide to scare people if you like to scare people and jump out at them when they come by.
1: We want to know, where's the craziest place you've fallen asleep, or what's the silliest thing you've woke up with in your hand and you're like, what was I thinking? You can text or call 800-606-3299. We'll find out we have a little bit more in common than we probably realized.
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0: Good morning. It's Rise and Shine. Hi, I'm Sean. This is Brooke. And we've asked that question, where is the strangest place that maybe you've gone to sleep at? Or maybe what's the strangest thing you've woken up to and then realized,
1: Where did this come from?
0: Because our morning mind bender said 36% of us have fallen asleep with a fork in our hand, of all things.
1: I don't understand that one. Angie, she said Ambien. That's all she has to say. Yep. Because I read something the other day that talked about all of the people who had experiences with Ambien. Now, it's a medication for insomnia that you are supposed to only take temporarily, I think is what it was. But a lot of people have very strong sensitivities to it, and it causes a lot of different issues. She said she took it before bed, woke up in the morning covered in snack wrappers.
0: What, yummy.
1: And apparently, during the night, she had driven to the store in her pajamas and got snacks with no recollection of it. That is super scary. I mean, I've woken up with snack wrappers before, but I don't think I went anywhere to get them. But that is, and she's not alone, Angie. There's a lot of people who have had some crazy things happen, like buying 100 pounds of dog food on Amazon, and then they don't even have a dog, you know, that gets delivered one day. So you understand that, right?
0: Oh, yeah, I absolutely do. We had a brand new TV delivered to the front door and a whole bunch of other products, but my wife was having a metal condition and ended up buying like $3,000 worth of product, and she has no recollection of it whatsoever.
1: And you let her keep it.
0: Well, I mean, she did. We do love to go shopping, but man, it took a while to get all of that paid off.
1: We want to hear from you. What's the crazy place that you've fallen asleep or just experience that you've dealt with, maybe even with your Ambien? We want to hear those stories.

0: At some point in your life, you have more than likely woken up and go, how did that happen or where am I? Good morning. This is Brooke and Sean here on Spirit FM. And sometimes we just wake up in a different, not in a different place, but didn't realize, hey, I was so tired. Yeah. Why did this happen to me?
1: You ever forget where you were? Like, where am I? Yeah. If you go on vacation and you wake up somewhere else and you completely are dozed out and you wake up, wait a minute, where am I? That's kind of a scary thought. We've asked you to share this morning. Is there a place that you have fallen asleep or something like that that you want to share with us a little bit off the wall? Mary said her husband used to drive be a truck driver for long hours. Yeah. And they said that they had a weekend off and they headed back to the yard at night and she fell asleep on the way to the yard. And they, of course, they hit a ditch and that's very scary. And she said there was some mailboxes that might have been damaged, but that's all the only thing that happened. And how many times have you thought you're okay and I'm not going to get sleepy? But, you know, sometimes you do. You doze off. The road can be a very mesmerizing thing if you're not listening to something to keep you awake or chewing gum or eating pretzels or whatever your trick is to stay awake. I know that that's probably happened to many people.
0: Oh, yeah.
1: Have you fallen asleep, Brian?
0: I have. There was one time I came home from the mall that I used to work at, and I've got about a 45-minute drive. And I remember leaving the mall, and then I remember, like, getting out of the car at my house. And I was just so tired that day. I've never allowed myself to get behind the wheel when I've been that tired. I'll take a nap or whatever.
1: Well, because you think, oh, well, I'll be all right. But it's as dangerous as texting on your phone. If you're driving asleep, you know, there's a lot of things that can happen. So it's also a reminder, if you're feeling tired, even if you're going to be late somewhere, try to take a little bit of a nap or, you know, splash some water on your face, wake yourself back up so that you don't get into that place, because we want you to be safe. We'd love for you to share, though, any kind of crazy falling asleep. I woke up with a tub of ice cream. Oh, wait, is that just me?
0: No, that's just you. I have woken up with like a bunch of drool one time. Like, what?
1: Oh, Sean, we don't want to hear about your drooling in your sleep, for the love of Pete. 800-606-3299.
2: I've been

0: It's time to play A Fine Line.
1: It's that part of the morning where Brooke has designed a fine line from a movie. We give you that line. You guess it. Most of you guess it correctly. If you get it right, you're entered into that Friday prize pack. And Brooke, what is today's fine line?
2: Today's is easy. I don't know. Maybe it's not easy. I don't want to fight you, Flash.
1: I don't want to fight you, Flash.
2: That's the movie quote. If you think you know, I know what movie that's from, you can text it in right now. 800-606-3299. If you're right, we'll put you in the prize pack drawing. If you're not, then we'll just say sorry.
1: Yeah, I don't want you to fight. I don't want to fight you, Flash.
3: 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Sarah says, I'm so grateful for the tears of joy and encouragement that Spirit FM gives me on my way to work and the peace that it fills me up with on my way home. Lacey says, Spirit FM is imperative in my spiritual journey. Sherry says, please give to Spirit FM. 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Becky says, Spirit FM lifts up our family every day. 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

0: Spirit FM. Good morning. We're in the middle of A Fine Line, and the movie quote was, "I don't want to fight you, Flash." It's not from Daddy Daycare, Kayla, and it is not from the Justice League, Merle. Those are great guesses. Maybe this will give you a little help.
1: Stop. I don't want to fight you, Flash.
2: I wouldn't want to fight me neither.
0: Peter Parker from Spider-Man. If you've ever seen Spider-Man, you remember that part. Do you remember that movie, Sean?
3: I remember the cartoon, the magazines, and yes, I kind of remember that movie, but I wouldn't have known the
0: So that quote. Scene is whenever he is first discovering he has the web option, and he like accidentally throws a plate of food into one of the bully type guys in the lunchroom, and he comes after him. Okay, thanks for listening.
3: It's a wonderful gift for you to not only know the fine line, but to know where at in the movie. I'm not
0: the only one, though. There's a whole bunch of people who guessed Spider-Man, and we're going to be sending you that link to get you in the Friday prize pack drawing.

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1: In just about every grocery store, you're seeing popsicles because it's that season for it. And so we have a bunch that are frozen in our freezer here.
2: We're going to throw them in a cooler.
1: To go in a cooler. 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
2: We're taking them to Columbia. 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We'll give you a popsicle and you can enter to win that $1,000. It's going to be in a Yeti cooler. Yeti cooler alone is pretty valuable, and then you fill it with $1,000 too. We know somebody's going to be really excited at the end of the summer when they win that, and today's your day to come to Columbia and enter to win.
1: Yep, and if you would like to know more information about our pop-ups, even where the other ones are going to be, it's all at spiritfm.org. So 2 to 4 today at the parking lot of the C2 Church right there in Como. We're looking forward to seeing you.

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0: sunshine!
1: Wake up. It's that third alarm of the day. It's time to go. You've got to be at work in 20 minutes.
2: I've been here for a long time. I don't know what you're talking about. We know that the weather today is going to include some rain on and off throughout the state, some showers in the morning time, and then cloudy for most of you, and even some thunderstorms popping up. But it is going to be cooler. Highs in the mid-70s across the state, so enjoy that part of it at least.
1: Flip-flops, t-shirts,
2: and an umbrella.
1: Yeah.

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0: Sometimes you gotta lose to get the lesson. Sometimes you gotta suffer for the blessing. 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
1: Good morning, and you're listening to Spirit FM, and we're Brooke and Sean asking you the question, where's the craziest place you've ever maybe fallen asleep, or maybe you've woke up with a fork in your hand? Yeah. According to our morning mind bender, 36% of people say, I woke up and there was a fork. So they've obviously eaten something in the middle of the night. I've definitely done that. Not the fork part, but snack wrappers.
2: Oh, yeah.
1: An empty chip bag. Where did this come from? Dogs? Was this you? No, mother.
2: Chuck did it.
1: It was you. That's what the answer is. We've asked you to share your stories with us, and we heard from Travis. He said that he was early to work one day.
2: I know, which is
1: praise
2: cool.
1: the Lord.
2: 40 minutes
1: and
2: early.
1: And he was a little sleepy, so he dozed off in the car with the heater on and woke up an hour after he should have been at work, and so therefore he had to clock in a little bit late, unfortunately.
2: Got a little bit of trouble for it. So, yeah.
1: I was in the parking lot. I just wasn't
2: awake.
1: Doesn't
2: that count? I was here early.
1: We want to hear from you today, friend. If you want to text us, you can. Let us know your story. 800-606-3299.
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1: My name's Crystal.
2: Hi, Crystal. Do you have a story for us?
1: I do. So I fell asleep in amusement park line while standing. It was at University Studios in Florida, and my mother-in-law, when she does trips like this, it's just nonstop, and we were just going and going. I woke up, and everyone was looking at me, and my family was like 10, 20 feet ahead of me. And I was just standing there.
2: Well,
1: so that was pretty embarrassing.
2: They didn't even wake you up or pick you up and take you to the next stop.
1: No. I would think that they'd at least look back and see that I'm standing there, my eyes closed.
2: They probably took some pictures, and now they have some stories to tell at Thanksgiving.

0: God knows your name, and He's writing your story.
1: It's a story full of love, purpose, and grace.
0: And this song is on the soundtrack. 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

0: Rise and shine. We're Brooke and Sean on Spirit FM asking you that question. Where's a place that maybe you've woken up sound asleep, didn't realize you got there, or wondered how in the world did I get here? We asked that question because this morning during our morning mind bender, 36% of people have found themselves waking up with a fork in their hand.
1: I don't understand. I mean, if they're eating mac and cheese, maybe before you go to bed, that's the only. I mean, you don't use a fork for ice cream.
0: I'm sure they were eating a salad.
1: That's it. That's what people eat as a late night snack, as a salad. I did sleepwalk a lot when I was a kid. And I remember at a slumber party one night, I woke up in the middle of the night and I was in the front yard.
0: What?
1: And I was under a tree, just in the dew, sleeping. I'm like, wait, what happened? Why am I here? And so I went back inside and I would have been alarmed if that had happened as a grown person, if a kid had come over to my house and I ended up in my front yard.
0: What are your parents doing?
1: I mean, think about what could have happened. So anyway.
0: Wendy texted in and she said when she was pregnant with her son, she once woke up sitting on the floor with her head in the refrigerator.
1: That's
0: looking for those pickles, probably,
1: no
0: right?
1: Shame. No shame, Wendy. I'm okay. You're okay with us.

0: It's Jesus music wherever you go.
1: Let me tell you about my Jesus. Just like Jesus.
2: I got Jesus. I got it all.
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0: Hey, what's she doing this summer? Good morning. It's Brooke and Sean here on Spirit FM.
1: If you look up in Galatians, you will find Jesus saying, or they're talking about living out your faith by serving one another humbly in love. And in June and July, we're calling it the Summer of Service, giving you a suggestion every single day of something that you can do. Maybe it's not something you haven't thought about before. Just little acts of service that we can help one another and maybe build our communities a little stronger, our families a little stronger. There's all different varieties of suggestions. Today's is to support a small business. That can look like a lot of different things, whether it is just helping somebody you know, maybe that you can offer a day of volunteer work to help them go through all of their orders or unload some boxes or move some furniture around. Or you could actually shop at that business too.
0: Yeah, there's a lot of things around your town that maybe you haven't visited. You've been thinking about doing that. Or, you know, you can go into a small business and just thank them. I used to do that all the time and say, thank you for being a local business here in our town. 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You don't have to do them every single day, but you might find one that just fits you. If you'd like that full calendar, you can come on over to spiritfm.org and see what you can do this summer during our Summer of Service.
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0: Good morning. It's time to rise and shine. Hey, I'm Sean. This is Brooke.
1: You've seen the road construction going around in all the cities across Missouri, and sometimes it gets you a little frustrated. But I wanted to remind you today to not get discouraged. God sees the finished road, even when we're surrounded by the road construction cones, if you will. God's not finished with us, friend.

0: 2 to 4, Como, Missouri. That's where we want to see you today. Good morning. It's Brooke and Sean here on Rise and Shine.
1: We've been popping up all over different towns in Missouri, bringing popsicles and your chance to win a Yeti cooler full of $1,000 in Columbia. Today is the day. We're going to be heading to the parking lot of C2 Church, and we hope to see you there. We're going to be there from 2 to 4. Now, I am looking at the hour by hour in Columbia, and there's a chance of some showers, but we've got a tent, and we're not going to let a few rain showers scare us off. So hopefully you can drive up, even if you want to stick under the tent for a little bit, enter to win, and say, hey, bye, and take your popsicle with you. We're okay with that, too. You can find all the details at spiritfm.org.

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1: Good morning. It's Rise and Shine. We're Brooke and Sean here on Spirit
2: FM. Good morning.
1: Yeah. Thank you.
2: You got to get all of them in.
1: I know. All of them.
2: I mean, if you don't, then your day is off. Hey, today is going to be a little bit cooler in Missouri. Showers are expected this morning in northern Missouri. Cloudy later on this afternoon. A high of 78. If you live in mid-Missouri, rain off and on today with a high of only 75. And thunderstorms expected this morning in southern Missouri and then a little bit cloudy later on. High of 79. Enjoy the little bit cooler temps before we get into July. Father.

0: Is it just me, or is there road construction going on in every place you travel? It's kind of funny. Hey, good morning. We're Brooke and John, and I get a little frustrated at that, and I don't have any reason to be. I should be thankful. I mean, for the fact that my husband works for MoDOT. No other reason, but that's job security. There's always some kind of road work that needs to be done. I do get frustrated, though, when the traffic backs up or it hinders my day. And sometimes I think, oh, look, it's almost over. And then all of a sudden there's orange cones and detours and a light in the middle. I mean, they're working on the road in the middle of the night when I come into town sometimes. So in a lot of ways, though, we have to compare that to our walk with God and how when one area gets fixed, something else is needing some work. And there's always an orange cone in our life when it comes to Jesus. I hope that you know today that that constant reshaping and strengthening that he does on us is what is going to be happening for the rest of our days. As long as you walk with him, there's always going to be road work. There's always going to be something that's being improved on a constant basis. And that's a good thing.
1: Wait, you're not perfect? I like what in Philippians 1:6, it says, be confident or being confident of this very thing. He who began a good work in you will carry it on to completion until the day of Jesus Christ. You are definitely a work in progress. That's okay because there's always more of him that he wants to reveal to you.
0: How cool would it be as every time we saw road work ahead, we thought of Philippians 1:6. Maybe today when you're driving down the road, keep that in your mind. Philippians 1:6. And next time you see a detour or road construction ahead or a one-lane road, you'll remember that.
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0: Good morning. It's Rise and Shine. We're Brooke and Sean, and it's unusual that both of us are exhausted in the morning.
1: It's usually never a good time.
0: But today, both of us are exhausted because of what happened yesterday.
1: Yeah, yesterday we had a big game going on here at the station. Now, we had no intentions in playing a game, but we all discovered Jen had the game ticket to ride. I knew what the game was, but nobody else did.
0: Yeah.
1: And so we were like, well, we gotta play a quick round, you know, just to teach you guys how to play the game in case you're ever in the situation. It's a fun little game where you have the train routes across the country. There's lots of different varieties. You can look it up on the World Wide Web if you want to know more about it. But we play this game, and I think it's hilarious because it's a game of strategy. You've got Jen. You've got Amy, who's extremely competitive when it comes to games. And then there's me. And then there's Jackie, who's, and then there's Sean.
0: He's like,
1: Sean took like four calls he had to take during the game because, you know, obviously we're working too. And we're talking about pop-ups while we're playing and whatnot. But the funniest thing was, is when we got to the end, I lost to Jen.
0: Oh, as usual.
1: And Amy, I think, too.
0: Yeah.
1: But all I know is I beat Sean by one.
0: All I know is that I beat Jackie. And I wasn't. But I should have been paying attention to the others. The reason why we're exhausted is because the strategy that you had to use with the brain was so difficult.
1: Tell her your strategy. Just to beat Jackie.
0: Yeah, it was just to beat Jackie, and I wasn't paying attention.
1: Not just to beat her. I was just trying to block her. That's what he spent the whole game doing.
0: The whole thing.
1: I didn't even notice it.
0: Yeah.
1: It's hilarious.

0: Rise and shine. Good morning. It's Brooke and Sean here on Spirit FM, and we've got some fun things for you to do this summer.
1: We've been sharing every single day a suggestion as we talk about a summer of service. Now, this is just one more way we can live out our faith. Jesus talks about serving our community and being around each other and giving each other that little boost up sometimes. And so that's why we're taking June and July to give you a fresh idea every single day, something that you can do maybe to build up another person, maybe how you can serve your community or even just a friend, or maybe it's yourself. Sometimes I think we are the biggest benefactor when it comes to serving someone else. We're the ones who end up being blessed by watching how other people live, and that, you know what? I need to count myself thankful or grateful. Our suggestion today is to support a small business. Maybe you know somebody who has started their business from scratch. They run a little mom and pop operation, whatever it looks like. And I don't necessarily just mean you have to go buy something from them. They might need help sorting through some stuff, or maybe decluttering a back room. Maybe they need help unloading or loading or moving something around. You can offer that.
0: Another great thing that you can do for a small business that helps them is to rate their business on Google or things like that. If you've had a good experience there, giving them a 5-star review will really, really help their business a lot. So that's a way that you can help
1: a small business.
0: And
1: you wouldn't have to leave your house for that one.
0: Not at all.
1: You can find our calendar of just suggestions when you come to spiritfm.org.

0: Rise and shine, you are listening to Spirit FM, and we had a mind bender question earlier today that said 36% of people have fallen asleep with a fork in their hand, which is kind of amusing to us to think about. But we know that oftentimes when you're tired and you're in the middle of doing something, there's a good chance you've fallen asleep with something odd. Maybe you were right in the middle of doing something and you dozed off, or maybe in a crazy place. Maybe you have fallen asleep in a place where no one else would have ever been able to, but you were so tired that's what happened.
1: That happened to me one time. I had transitioned to a brand new seizure medication, and it was making me really sleepy. So I was at work taking a nap on my lunch break. But what I did is I cleared out where all the hangers were at and put in some clothes there and laid on them with a pillow, and then put the boxes around because I didn't want to be bothered. And for 3 hours, they were looking for me. They had never thought about looking in where we kept all of the hangers.
0: Now, as a mom, we get on to kids for sleeping inside the racks, but here you are, when our kids hide in there, I get my kids when they do that because I don't know where they are. But
1: a side journey, that's the best place to hide to scare people if you like to scare people and jump out at them when they come by.
0: We want to know, where's the craziest place you've fallen asleep, or what's the silliest thing you've woke up with in your hand and you're like, what was I thinking? You can text or call 800-606-3299. We'll find out we have a little bit more in common than we probably realized.
2: 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Sarah says, I'm so grateful for the tears of joy and encouragement that Spirit FM gives me on my way to work and the peace that it fills me up with on my way home. Lacey says, Spirit FM is imperative in my spiritual journey. Sherry says, please give to Spirit FM. I know I need their music and the support of the Spirit FM team. Becky says, Spirit FM lifts up our family every day. 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

0: That's who I praise.
1: Good morning. It's Rise and Shine. Hey, I'm Sean. This is Brooke. And asking you that question, where's probably the most unique place you've ever slept or woke up to and didn't realize you had gone there to begin with? And we've been asking you to text or call in. Don did that. He said that he fell asleep a lot of times watching movies on PureFlix. He goes, hey, I wake up in the morning and realized I hadn't even watched that whole movie. I missed it.
2: We can't count those because that's the only way I watch a movie. I have to watch it in three different sections, especially if you do the morning radio. That's you have right. to get up early. So if you're going to want me to watch an entire movie, we're going to have to start that at like 6.
1: Or like noon.
2: Yeah.

0: Rise and shine. Good morning. We're Brooke and Sean here on Spirit FM, and I'm kind of looking forward to some popsicles today.
1: It is a popsicle pop-up day.
0: It is.
1: We're heading to Columbia this afternoon. We're going to be in the parking lot of C2 Church from 2 to 4. Now, I've pulled up my very extensive meteorologist website here, and I've looked at the hour by hour. So 2 to 4 looks just cloudy. It doesn't look like there's going to be any rain in that time, so praise the Lord for that, and cooler temps, so it won't be super hot, but I bet you can still enjoy a free popsicle.
0: Sure.
1: And you can enter to win a pretty cool prize.
0: Yes, we're going to be giving away a whole bunch of swag from Spirit FM on the table. But on the other end of the table is this bright orange. I mean, you cannot miss it
1: at all.
0: Yeti cooler. It's got $1,000 in it. Not really.
1: It's Monopoly money.
0: It's fake money. But somebody's going to win that Yeti cooler and $1,000 by stopping by at these pop-up events, as well as our concerts all summer long. It's just our way of saying, you know what? We love you and we want you to win too as well. You can find out more information about that pop-up and others at spiritfm.org.
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Good morning. I'm Jackie here at Spirit FM. I hope everybody literally weathered the weather that happened late last night. I hope all is well. God has given us another day. This is Chris Tomlin with Holy Forever.

0: Jackie here at Spirit FM, and it's always funny when I come on the air. There's times that I'm like, okay, I'm going to talk about this with my friends, and I can look at the song and go, oh, yes, I am very thankful. Like the next song coming up is Forrest Frank with Thankful. There's times that, you know, like today, I'm tired. There might be a lot going on, but we always want to give thanks to the Lord. Always.
1: I've got so much to be thankful for.
2: Look, I got a

0: Being thankful. Let's just talk to the Lord right now. Let's just pray, okay? Just join me in prayer and agreement. Dear Heavenly Father, we do thank you for another day, and we want to always be thankful just because of you and who you are and what you've done for us and how much you love us. It's just hard, I know, to fathom who you are, and you sent your son to die for us. But I am very thankful for that. And I just ask that you will be with those that are in need right now, that are hurting right now. And Father, especially those that don't even know you, I ask that you will send those out that know you just to love on the ones, and that they want to know why they are so caring, or why you love them so much, why you have such joy, and you can let them know that it's because of the Lord. So, Father, we just thank you for that. We give you today. Go before us, guide us, direct us, and speak to us. In Jesus' name, amen.
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It's a two-day festival. It is so much fun. I hope you can go one way or the other, even if you win tickets or not. But what we're doing is, starting Monday, is if you have our Spirit FM Missouri app, that's the way you can win. 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

0: Hey, we're coming to Columbia today. I'm Jackie here at Spirit FM for our Popsicle Pop-Up. That is our next stop. We're going to be at the C2 Church on South Providence in Columbia from 2 to 4 today. I'm excited. I can't wait to meet you. We can hang out, visit, and, you know, take some pictures if you want. And we always have some goodies on the table, but something big that we also have is a chance for you to enter in and win this huge Yeti cooler. I've seen it. And $1,000. Yes, $1,000. We want to say thank you for being a part of our Spirit FM family. 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
1: 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It really matters. But don't just take our word for it. Here's what just a few others had to say. Heather says, I know this radio station is an outreach program, and I thank you for reaching me as well as all the others who are listening. Sarah says, I'm so grateful for the tears of joy and encouragement that Spirit FM gives me on my way to work and the peace that it fills me up with on my way home. Lacey says, Spirit FM is imperative in my spiritual journey. Sherry says, please give to Spirit FM. I know I need their music and the support of the Spirit FM team. Becky says, Spirit FM lifts up our family every day. I'm not sure what we'd do without it. 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

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Well, I'm Jackie here at Spirit FM. If you do, next week we're going to give you a chance to win some concert tickets to Light the Way Festival in Ozark. It's such a blast. It's a two-day festival, and you're going to get a chance to win some tickets to go. 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

0: Rides on the clouds, his name is the Lord, and rejoice before him. A father to the fatherless, a defender of widows, is God in his holy dwelling. So a little bit on that verse. You know, I can't help but think of what James, Jesus's brother, said. Religion that God our Father accepts as pure and faultless is this: to look after orphans and widows in their distress, and to keep oneself from being polluted by the world. That's in James. Jesus demonstrated the Father's heart for the marginalized in his ministry by making time to love, serve, heal, welcome, and bless widows, the lepers, the children, the afflicted, and the oppressed. That's all in his word. So now it's up to us, his people, his disciples, to continue the work of Jesus as his people, his bodily presence in our world today.
1: 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Keep walking, soldier, keep moving. 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I can

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Spirit FM. I'm Jackie, and Vacation Bible School has begun, but it's not over. There are many VBSs that haven't started yet. And so if you're thinking, oh, I haven't gotten my children in one yet, you still have time. And I'm hoping that there's some in your area close enough to you if your own church is not doing one. 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

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I have a testimony. And I'm Jackie here at Spirit FM. 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The songs, I totally believe, have touched lives in so many ways. And if you have a testimony from what Spirit FM has done, and it's not us, it's the Lord, we would love to hear that. 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And trust me, it's going to touch somebody's life.

0: 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You want to know why, huh? Well, it's because our Popsicle pop-up, we're going to be headed up to Columbia here shortly. That is going to be so much fun. I can't wait to see you. We're going to be at the C2 Church at 3200 South Providence in Columbia in their parking lot. This is going to be so much fun. I always love to get out and meet you. We'll be there, by the way, from 2 to 4 today. And we're also going to give you a chance to win something big. You're going to be able to enter in and win this Yeti cooler and $1,000. That's us saying we love you and we want to say thank you, and let's kick off the summer big. 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

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I'm Jackie. If maybe by chance you did not know this, on spiritfm.org, we have so many things on our website that I just truly love. And one of them is a prayer wall. So I believe in prayer. I love to pray for you. But if there's times that I'm not here that I can't, we do have a prayer wall. And we get those. We specifically look at those. And us as a team, we will pray for you. We'll pray over those prayers. So come to spiritfm.org. You can put your prayer request on the prayer wall. And there will be prayers listed there. And what's cool, you can pray for those prayers too.

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0: Hey, you want to win some tickets to Light the Way Festival in Ozark? Well, I'm Jackie here at Spirit FM. 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

I want to tell you a little something about our podcast. I'm Jackie here at Spirit FM. Maybe you're a person that loves to watch podcasts. You like to listen to those. Well, our podcasts have anywhere from subjects on mental health, marriage, reading the Bible, motherhood, manhood, so many more. I've listened to some of these stories. Some of them are Christian artists. Some of them are just people like you and me. And it's amazing. Like I said, I've listened to these stories and it will encourage you. Maybe you feel like what you're going through right now, it's only happening to you. But if you listen to some of those podcasts, you will see that it does happen and they make it through because of Jesus.

0: 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Maybe you're right, let's say, at the edge of quitting. Not because your faith isn't real, but because the pressure has been just so hard and you're just exhausted. I understand some of that. You know, the writer of Hebrews was addressing people who had lost their rights, their relationships, and their standing in society for their faith. And many were considering walking away because the cost of staying had simply, it just became too high. And his answer wasn't to promise them the pressure would lift. It was to point them to a bunch of people full of witnesses who had gone before them. Like people like Abraham and Sarah and Moses and David and Joseph, who did not get to pass from the hard things, but held on to their faith through all of it. So the pressure that you're under is not a sign that God has forgotten you. And I'm not saying the pressure that you're under right now is easy. I'm not saying that at all. But it's the very place where the character of Christ is being formed in you. You know, dig into this deeply, okay? Just know that God is with you. Trust me, He has not forgotten you, and I definitely would not want you to quit.
1: 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It really matters. But don't just take our word for it. 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Heather says, I know this radio station is an outreach program, and I thank you for reaching me as well as all the others who are listening. Sarah says, I'm so grateful for the tears of joy and encouragement that Spirit FM gives me on my way to work and the peace that it fills me up with on my way home. Lacey says, Spirit FM is imperative in my spiritual journey. Sherry says, please give to Spirit FM. I know I need their music and the support of the Spirit FM team. Becky says, Spirit FM lifts up our family every day. 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

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I forgot I wasn't cooking today. 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I apologize. 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But don't worry, I'll be cooking again soon.

0: 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I'm Jackie. And you know, giving is important. Let me say that much. Okay. Giving is important. And I think when we give, like when you tithe or you give to your church or you give to an organization that you believe in, and that is giving from the heart. 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

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You pray, I know, you give, you text, you stay in touch. I've been blessed to be here for over 11 years, and I've gotten to know many, and you are such a blessing. I hope you know that you're loved so much. I love it here. I so love it here and what God has done and what God continues to do. So thank you for being a part of this Spirit FM family.

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0: 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I'm Jackie. And sometimes I know struggles in life, I can say this, I know, are hard. Things that you walk through are hard. Loss, I know, is very hard. And then sometimes there's more to life than the struggles that you're facing right now. But I want you to hear me out on this. You might feel so tired and hopeless about your situation, but the fact that you're still breathing simply means that God wants you to live. He has a great purpose for you. He hasn't taken you home yet. So I want you to get up. Don't allow the difficulties that you face to destroy your dreams in life. God never said it was going to be easy to follow him, but he's right there with you. God is giving you another chance today, and he wants you to get up and trust him and do his will on this earth.
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1: Kickstart my heart and take my soul to the OR, 'cause I can't find a pulse, can't find the beat.

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I'll tell on me. 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What I did quite a while back, Brooke had in her office one of those things that you talk to. You'll ask it to do things and you'll talk to it and things like that. I never had one. So when Brooke had that Echo thing in her office, I would go in and talk to it. And one day I went in there and Brooke, talking to it, Brooke was just laughing. I was going, Siri, what is my name? And I'd go, Siri. And I'd keep going, Siri. Finally, Brooke goes, Jackie, it's Alexa, not Siri.

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0: 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We've been mentioning to you and suggesting to you for summer of service, something every day to maybe do. We're trying to do this also, suggesting, you know, help someone, take someone a meal, different things like that. Well, today, what it is, it's support a friend's small business. Now, that could be done in many different ways. It would not necessarily have to be financial, but I think that's big. Small businesses are very important in our towns. And if you have a friend or a family member, maybe you have a small business and you truly appreciate the support. So today, if you know of someone, or let's say you know some small businesses, just go and frequent those small businesses, and that is supporting them.
1: 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It really matters. But don't just take our word for it. Here's what just a few others had to say. Heather says, I know this radio station is an outreach program, and I thank you for reaching me as well as all the others who are listening. Sarah says, I'm so grateful for the tears of joy and encouragement that Spirit FM gives me on my way to work and the peace that it fills me up with on my way home. Lacey says, Spirit FM is imperative in my spiritual journey. Sherry says, please give to Spirit FM. I know I need their music and the support of the Spirit FM team. Becky says, Spirit FM lifts up our family every day. I'm not sure what we'd do without it. 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
2: 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Yes. Oh, goodness. Yeah, thank you very much. I hope you have a beautiful day, and I'll see you back here tomorrow.

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Man, what a way of, what a sign of maturity to count all things in life joy. To count it all joy. I want to get there.

0: 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Hey, I am Jen. 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

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Did someone say pop up? Yeah, they did. Popped up in Columbia today until 4 o'clock in the parking lot of C2 Church on South Providence. We would love to hand you a popsicle, say hi, get you signed up for that cooler and that $1,000 in Columbia till 4 o'clock today.

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0: 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We are so thankful for each and every person who has prayed for Spirit FM, who has donated to Spirit FM, who has volunteered, who's a part of the Spirit FM family. Because this is a community. 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And maybe it's your turn to step in and be one of those 4 or 5%. 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

0: 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Hey, I and Jen. 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

0: Mercy Me and Make It Well on Spirit FM. Hey, I am Jen. I think we're all always trying to learn more, grow deeper in our faith. I'm reading a book right now, which, yeah, I know. You're welcome. I know. Let's applaud that. I'm actually reading a book, but it's on prayer and it's talking about a ton of different aspects of prayer. But I learned something that kind of was eye-opening to me. You know, we know we're called to be in continual prayer with God, and that takes a lot of practice and effort and concentration on that, to throughout your day be in continual conversation with God and allow Him space to talk and Him space to be involved as well. And so just to listen and just to pray. But there's different forms of prayer. There's different actions of prayer. Even worship can be part of prayer. And so if you just have a small narrow vision of what prayer looks like, it is going to be hard to be in continual prayer all day. But if you can open up and expand that view of what prayer can really look like with God, you can get closer and closer to that continual prayer all day. Your support of Spirit FM makes a huge difference. It really matters. But don't just take our word for it. Here's what just a few others had to say. Heather says, "I know this radio station is an outreach program, and I thank you for reaching me as well as all the others who are listening." Sarah says, "I'm so grateful for the tears of joy and encouragement that Spirit FM gives me on my way to work and the peace that it fills me up with on my way home." Lacey says, "Spirit FM is imperative in my spiritual journey." Sherry says, "Please give to Spirit FM. I know I need their music and the support of the Spirit FM team." Becky says, "Spirit FM lifts up our family every day. I'm not sure what we'd do without it." 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

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It'll be part of your testimony.

0: 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Hey, I am Jen. 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

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There are certain songs that just stick in your head and then you sing them all day long. Brooke from The Morning Show and I were singing this song on repeat the other day. It is Elevation Worship and Alleluia. It's catchy. You're going to sing it all day.

0: Haneker and Jesus Is Why on Spirit FM. Science says that we need air. It's going to come back to Jesus Is Why. Just hold on, okay? Science says that we need air, we need light, water, and food to live. Those are the main ingredients in what we need to live. Air, light, water, and food. Those are the lifeblood for us, right? Jesus is the breath of life. If you look at John 20, verse 22, you'll see that. He is the light of the world, which is found in John 8, 12. He is the living water. You can find that in John 7, verses 37 and 38. And he is the bread of life. You can see that in John 6, 35. So really, we need Jesus to live.
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Hey, if you ever went to a VBS as a kid, you know how much fun you had and how the snacks were great and the songs were great and the crafts and the activities. 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

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How hard is it to forgive? And how much does God forgive us? Let's talk about it next.

0: Ann Wilson and God Story on Spirit FM. Hey, I am Jen filling in for Jaden this afternoon. Let's talk about forgiveness. How hard is it for us to forgive? But how easy is it for God to forgive us? And how many times does he forgive us? Over and over and over again. But yet we find forgiveness so hard sometimes. And it is. It's true. Some things are really, really hard. But if you look at it in perspective, look how many times he's forgiven us. And that's how we want to be treated. We want people to show us forgiveness. We want God to forgive us over and over again. We need to extend that love and that grace. So who's someone that maybe you need to forgive today? Your support of Spirit FM makes a huge difference. It really matters. But don't just take our word for it. Here's what just a few others had to say. Heather says, I know this radio station is an outreach program, and I thank you for reaching me as well as all the others who are listening. Sarah says, I'm so grateful for the tears of joy and encouragement that Spirit FM gives me on my way to work and the peace that it fills me up with on my way home. Lacey says, Spirit FM is imperative in my spiritual journey. Sherry says, please give to Spirit FM. I know I need their music and the support of the Spirit FM team. Becky says, Spirit FM lifts up our family every day. I'm not sure what we'd do without it. You are a part of each of those stories and thousands more. 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

0: Burton, Where Would I Be on Spirit FM. Hey, I am Jen. Hey, we are making your summer a little bit cooler. We had that pop-up in Columbia today. We've got more on the way, though, friend. If you did not make it to Columbia, good news. We've got plenty of other pop-ups throughout the summer. We've got opportunities in Warsaw and a whole lot more. I can't list them all right now. Osceola, a whole bunch more. 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Waynesville, we're coming your way as well. 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
2: 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Sarah says, I'm so grateful for the tears of joy and encouragement that Spirit FM gives me on my way to work and the peace that it fills me up with on my way home. Lacey says, Spirit FM is imperative in my spiritual journey. Sherry says, please give to Spirit FM. I know I need their music and the support of the Spirit FM team. Becky says, Spirit FM lifts up our family every day. I'm not sure what we'd do without it. 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